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0: 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We'll just continue signal action. 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
1: 2026. Thank you, Bob. I'll get her.

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0: 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So. 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

0: 554 on a 1019 40 South Blue Avenue. Right, bye. And 54, if you copy, at the McDonald's on Cleveland, saying there's a 1019 male in the bushes by the drive-thru. Looks like he has puke on himself.
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1: Copy code 4, I can start for the 8-8. 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
0: Both there. I should have been in midway, early 40s, and Navy and pain surgery. I'll check.

0: 6-4-4. 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

Just we're getting a 16 coming in, 610 West Rocket Road Coffee Company. 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Still get additional.

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1: Copy. 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

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All right, thank you. 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

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On chest pain, Medic Run, Medic 112, Engine 112, 662 South State Street at McDonald's on chest pain. 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

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Westfield Dispatch 213.

Engine 113, engine 115, engine 111, ladder 121, medic 113, battalion 111, 793, Watton Lane on an inside gas leak, engine 113, engine 115, engine 111, ladder 121, medic 113, battalion 111, 793, Watton Lane on an inside gas leak, respond on Westerville, fire ground 1, timeout 218.

0: 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We got a two-story wood frame residential show. Nothing showing. Appears to be evacuated. We'll be investigating.
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0: 84, I think.

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1: On the line with my brother.
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0: 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We appreciate your efforts.
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1: Negative. 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
1: 177.1.

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0: Premier Splicing is working on fiber optic cables. 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
0: 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The neighbor has her vehicle blocked in. 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

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A fire alarm is coming in as zone 8, bedroom smoke, engine 115, engine 112, 1226 South Sunbury Road, St. Joseph Home. Fire alarm, zone 8, bedroom smoke, northwest bedroom smoke. Your timeout, 801.

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1: 8-1-12, just advising, the alarm company called back. They've got a female on scene with no passcode, but she told them it was steam from the shower.
0: You're clear. Just put us on it. 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
0: 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It's a blue sedan.
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1: 818. Five eight nine, there's the permit.
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1: 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Silver Toyota.
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1: Thank you.
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0: by the contract, so.
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0: Spring and truck, King Union William, 4429, KUW 4429, on a white Camry, I advise.
1: Say 28.

0: 再说。Now we clear from this location. 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
0: 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I'll be alright.
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1: 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King William John, 5374. King William John, 5374. It's coming on that gray Toyota.
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1: 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Six or seven, I'll be clear here in just a minute.
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Engine 111, Engine 115, Battalion 111, 98 West Holmes Street on a business fire alarm. You can respond on fire ground 1, timeout 951.

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0: On scene, single story dormitory, nothing showing. Yeah, with Autobahn PD investigating.
1: Battalion 111's on scene, single dormitory has not been evacuated. Out with Autobahn, 955.

0: Westville from Battalion 111 on Home Street Command, the outside of the structure. Engine 111 via interior.
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All companies on the scene are responding to 98 West Holmes Street, Battalion 111 has a situation contained. All others can mark themselves back in service at 9:59.

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0: All right, well, that vehicle is en route, ETA 30 minutes from Sunbury. We'll just be returning the car to her from here once she arrives.
1: You're clear.

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0: Doing a well-being check on caller's father, Ken. He fell yesterday, refused by medics. Refused the medics, haven't heard from him in 14 hours.
1: Trying to 607. I'm all as close as you don't take your help.

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Medic Run, Medic and Engine 111, 546, Brockhampton Lane, Apartment 106. On a fall, Medic Run, Engine 111, 546, Brockhampton Lane, Apartment 106, on a fall, timeout 1016.

one's going to be from Medic 113, 378, Abbotts Ferry Court, on an ill person, low blood pressure. Medic 113, 378, Abbotts Ferry Court. On an ill person, low blood pressure, your timeout, 1017.

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1: 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Can you give me a PS?

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Another one for that one. 55 West Drive Road, off the Kroger. It's going to be an injured person from a fall, and the patient's going to be inside by the pharmacy. Medical and trauma involved. 55 West Drive Road, injured person from a fall. Your timeout, 10:41.

0: 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Medic 113, Engine 115, 5812, Montevideo Road. Head injury from a fall, your timeout, 1041.
1: Medic 113, Medic 112. Medic 113 at dispatch, we will take the Kroger run, and you can put 112s on that Montevideo. We'll be responding.
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Medic 7, engine 111, 73, Coxwell Court on an injury from a fall. 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Timeout 1053, respond on Westerville Fire Dispatch.

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And the caller is going to be the blog book. 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I haven't heard from

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2: 1058.

That's not going to be for any 115. You'll have to lose Parkway west of Cleveland and automatic crash notification, engine 115. Westbound Polaris Parkway west of Cleveland Avenue on an automatic crash notification. Your time at 11 o'clock.

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1: 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Thank you.
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0: color on this is going to be death, so I'm getting messages. It just says hospital, help, and then her husband's having a seizure, but I think I'm hearing agonal breathing.
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2: Medic 121, I'll be in route. 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Engine 113 is going to handle. We'll be en route to Hunt.
0: 111, I'll put you on it. Medic 121, if you're happy, you're clear.
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0: Someone dropped blacktop millings all over the street at State 270. 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
1: Okay, what was it that was dropped?
0: Ground up blacktop.
1: Message received.

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0: 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Injured from a fall, head injury, your time out, 1154.
1: Western Road Medic 111, clear to St. Anne's. You can put us on the 750 Polaris Parkway.
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0: I six southbound on State, almost at the light county line. There's a gray pickup, male passed out of the wheel.
1: Hey, now I'll go with her.
0: 589, I copy.

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1: Sorry.

one's going to be for engine 112. I'm an automatic crash notification. It's going to be 161 westbound ramp to 270 southbound. Engine 112. 161 westbound ramp to 270 southbound. Automatic crash notification. And my friend, what's going on here?

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1: 1208.
2: 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I haven't seen it. I just came downstate.
0: Not parked here. 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

0: 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I'm going to be in the back. .399 South State, Allen's Coin Shop. It's going to be at the back of the shop there. Still have smoke. They use the extinguisher. Charlie.
1: 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Help the traffic.
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0: Engine 115, Engine Rescue 111, Engine 113, Ladder 441, Medic 111, Battalion 111, 399 South State Street on an anti-extinguished fire, still filled with smoke. Engine 115, Engine 111, Engine 113, Ladder 441, Medic 111, Battalion 111, 399 South State Street at Allen's Coin Shop on an extinguished fire, still full of smoke. Respond to a control fire, ground 1, timeout, 15. -56.
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4: 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Engine 441, ladder 101. 1020, Harbridge Court, fire alarm. Respond on fire ground 2, severe timeout, 1218.
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0: 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Looks like a two-story floor level house. Nothing showing. Evacuated. We'll get back here.
1: Up on scene. Two-story. Nothing showing. Evacuating. 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
6: 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And then if you can put me out on that 18 permit.
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7: Hey, man, you can stack me and put me on whatever's next.
4: Highway 9, we do have a fraud report to 20 Lobby.
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0: 607 to 89. I can get that one if you want.
1: Yeah, I'm going to touch base with you guys. I've been tied up on other stuff. Before you get into that lobby call, give me a call.
0: I'm here now. Okay, if I just meet with you when you get here?
1: Yeah, that's perfect. I'll be there in a few.

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1: Are they letting these people back inside?
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1: Okay.
0: I'm just having issues with these people trying to get back in the building for whatever reason.

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1: 24.
0: 56. Yeah, well, check on two young children who's out with a female begging for money. Caller stated it was too hot for the kid.
1: Five, 24, copy.

0: 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They are eating ice cream in the shade. 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That's clear. 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
1: Hi, this is Kobe. Thanks.

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0: 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She can't reach it. Reset it. Smells nothing, sees nothing. Your timeout, 1330.
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0: 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Over square.
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0: Edge 113 17. We have a 248 commercial building. I'm showing. We have water in the front. We'll be investigating.
1: Edge 113's on scene, two story. Nothing showing, has water in the front. 1340.

0: Do you have another name for this business? We're not seeing Associated Insurance. Those booths are marked as letters, not numbers.
1: 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I will give our quick call back.

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0: 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I see that.
1: 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Okay, message received.

0: Westville Fire Battalion 111 on the scene. I'll be establishing State Street Command on the Charlie side of the building.
1: Charlie side of the building. Thank you.
0: 360 is complete. Nothing remarkable.
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0: I don't hear any right now.
1: AC1. Caller is calling back about that raccoon, says it's out, if you want to head back that way.
3: Bye, Gabby.

night and stop the street on the seizure Panic 112 engine rescue 441 5 Southwest Street on a seizure 10-1346.

0: 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Do you have any fouls, anything further yet, or can I release Medic 111 and go to another room?
1: You can release Medic.

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0: We're trying to locate the source, but I think would be good with just our engine and our ladder.
1: Okay. Are there any other occupancies that are affected? Can we narrow this down so I can get some of these other people inside and out of heat?
0: We're checking.
1: I do have ladder 441 just checking out the other spots.
2: Truck 441, come here.
1: Oh.
2: Bravo 1, exposure's good. We could send the occupants back in.

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1: Okay.
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1: No, Jordy, we just... dislocated the source of smell. 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
1: We are at Allen's Coin Shop heading to you guys right now. 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
1: Copy that. Stay there. We'll come that way.
0: You guys need fuel because we do. We can meet you at the fuel depot.
1: Sounds good. We'll meet you there.
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0: You've been on my control area about town.
1: 1505.

0: 573, copy of 67 in the area of 638 Seaside Court.
1: Yes.
0: In the area of 638 Seaside Court, caller advised about 5 minutes ago, a young male on a scooter or Segway came to his residence and knocked, even though he has no soliciting sign.
1: Copy. I'll stand the area.
0: 1512 and 573, he's going to be male, white, dark hair, dark eyes, wearing a white shirt.
1: Copy.

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1: 1514.

0: 604 traffic stop. Polaris and Meridian. Frank, Edward, David, Ida, George, Sam. FFEBIGS on a blackboard.
1: 1529, there's a permit attached.

0: one at my for a four.
1: Five, nine, nine.
0: Cleveland Sports Complex, three cars called.
1: I copy. Do you need more units?
0: At least one more. I'm not in my car.
2: Six, I'll start as well.
1: You're clear.

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2: 1534.

0: Can we get a 5-3 start?
1: Hey, firm, is it for multiple vehicles?
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1: You're clear.
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0: 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Medicron, Medical 11, Engine 11, County 111, 690 Cooper Road, Oak Grove, difficulty breathing, possible allergic reaction. Respond on whistle dispatcher, timeout, 1549. Medics en route for an allergic reaction. 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
0: In the lobby, if you could see Michael, he advised his mom's account was closed and the bank was not able to advise them who canceled it.
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2: Corner, the inside corner of Cooper Road, where the Golf Center is. There's stranded motorists right there. I don't know if they just need help, but their car's kind of blocking up traffic a little bit.
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2: 602.
1: In the area of 450 West Rock Road, west of a golf center. It should be on Cooper Road. Engine 111 marked in that there's a 53 blocking traffic on Cooper.
2: Copy on the road.
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1: Any copy, Margaret?
0: 1610.

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0: 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It's going to be a return PS. Caller has some questions about buying an old police car from somebody.
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I attempted to call back with no response, left a voicemail. Okay, don't pull the trigger.

0: 606.
1: Cleveland and West Star with John Henry Lincoln, 8028. John Henry Lincoln, 8028 on a gray Q.
0: 1048.
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0: In the area of State and Heather Down, caller advised it's a dark-colored minivan in the left turn lane on South State, south of Heather Down.
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1: Back in service, 1652. Just be advised, caller was just a passerby, no longer in the area, and it's going to be going southbound in the far left lane, not a turn lane.
0: I got it.

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0: to pay to.
1: I'm out with the vehicle. This is actually going to be on Blendon, but it is causing quite a bit of traffic, so I can sit out here with them until they get someone to respond.
0: I copy. We'll call Blendon now.

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1: Just talk to county, they will get someone out there.
2: I copy. It looks like the vehicle's just out of gas, and they just had someone bring a gas can, so I think we'll be out of here in just a minute if you want to have them wait for just a second.
1: I copy. If they get started, we just let me know and I'll call them and tell them to cancel.
2: I copy. They're about to start it up. I'll let you know if it works.
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Metagron, Metaphone 13, Engine 113, 766 North State Street, Extreme Nail, on a single episode. Respond on Russell Dispatcher, Tower 1711.

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2: Six oh four, we'll get her.
0: You're clear.

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Auto accident for medical 11 with Columbus, 270 westbound at mile marker 26. Respond on 9 EMS 1, your timeout, 1722.

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0: AC1, copy a 22 at 312 West Main Street, Water Department.
1: Go ahead.
0: 312 West Main, Water Department. There is a raccoon in the fourth compost bin. Caller doesn't think it can get out.
1: I copy it.

58 in the lobby. If you could see Raul in the lobby, it's in regards to the reference number listed in the call with the ongoing neighbor dispute. Neighbor dispute.

Auto accident for engine 112, rescue 111, medic 112, 270 northbound, mile marker 30. Auto accident, engine 112, rescue 111, medic 112, 270 northbound, mile marker 30, on a rollover work truck in Banton on dispatch 1738.

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0: This is Rescue, go ahead.
2: Hey, John, it looks like it's just east of State Route 3. We're going some area to 161 or some area residence, run it up.
0: Just east, okay. We'll go to the turnaround and come back.

0: 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One car on the roof. We'll be out investigating.
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1: 1746.
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1: You're clear.
4: That's affirmative rescue. You can get it at the turnaround. West Rural Fire, Battalion 111 is on scene. I'll be establishing 270 Command.
1: On scene, 270 Command, 1746.

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Medical 11, I need you to 270 auto accident. Suite 270 northbound, just north of 161. Respond on Westville Dispatcher, come out 1748.

Small fire assignment, engine 115, engine 113, rescue 441, ladder 441, medic 113, battalion 441, 413 North State Street. Her realtors on the smell of burning plastic. Small fire assignment for engine 115, engine 113, rescue 441, ladder 441, battalion 441, medic 113, 413 North State Street, HGR Realtors. On the smell of burning plastic, no smoke or flame seen at this time. Coming from the office on the second floor, respond on Westville Fire Ground 1, your timeout, 1749.

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0: Battalion 111 is going to clear. Lieutenant Smith is going to have command on 270.

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0: 1750. West, Royal Fire Battalion 111.
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1: Battalion 441, you're clear. Our battalion just cleared up. It's up to you if you still want to respond with your companies or not.
0: Message, I'll head down with them.
1: Yes, sir. Have you on route 1752?
2: Battalion 111 and Battalion 441 on its state, and 270 heading north.
0: Okay, message six.
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0: 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I can see all the plumbing for the HVAC units there.
1: The middle of long hallway, Bravo side?
0: Correct. Yep, you should be able to get it from inside.

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2: One engine 111, 270 southbound 161. On an unconscious person and a white vehicle. Medicron, medic 121, engine 111, 270 southbound at the 161 underpass on an unconscious person and a white vehicle. Respond on Westville Dispatch, you come out 1801.
3: 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We'll take the 270 south on 51 now.
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0: Good copy. Celestial Fire State Street Command, contain it, tie up Engine 113, Battalion 111.
2: You're correct. Engine 113, Battalion 111, that situation contained, 413 North State Street, tying up Engine 113 and Battalion 111. All other companies are back in service, back on dispatch. 1803. I copy. 599 and 606 are following it, sir.
3: This is 69. 10-9, I'm going to light it up after the bridge. Cover.
0: Engine 112, did you say you didn't see anything at State Street?
4: Yeah, we're at 270. We're not moving right now. We didn't see anything up the river path, so it's not.

0: 9-9, sir, it's another unit. We have a bunch of cars on the east side that need to be turned around.
1: 604, you can add us.
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3: 6, it's on the ground. I'm about to turn on home.
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0: 3-99-06, have you called out the driver?
1: Not yet.
0: Can you call for heavier set white male?
1: I believe so. I wouldn't be able to confirm it when he passed by me.
0: If his window's down, ask him if his name is Michael Hensel, the RO.

0: Hey, from.
1: Caught me. Likely he did not take it out of the system. I'll be on three.
2: So, Lise, are we sure he was the one who said it was stolen?
3: And then 9573 went to three.
1: Oh, you need a little bit.

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0: H-1-12-5-4 to get to the federal location. Three spinners. Up and down 6-7. Pass 1-6-1 right now.
1: Okay. I didn't have an actual caller on the CFD. Called over the info, said 270 southbound at 161. We did have a prior call transferred to Columbus. It was supposed to be like a mile from 161 in their jurisdiction.
0: Yeah, we went all the way up to the map. We'll call back to the

0: Just for a moment, and we'll have a question.
1: Can you revise?
0: On scene with the other cars.
1: 1811.

0: 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Thank you, guys. Clear.
1: 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We're code 4.
2: Six oh four. 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
1: Good.
2: 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Caller advisors. 29 playing in the construction zone. They're saying there's three of them. One has a green shirt. Two of them are male white. All three are males. I can't get a better description on the third.
1: Copy.

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0: You can go for this 29. They're playing in their own yard.
1: I copy. 604, you're clear as well, 1816.
2: 604, copy. Six of six, good one.
1: 1816.

0: 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It's going to be a return PS. Caller has additional information he would like to give you in regards to the reference number in the call.
1: Yeah, Miss Nancy.
0: 1817.

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1: 604.
0: 44 North Vine Street, Emerson Elementary, Zone 19, Motion, Door 2. And just be advised, this is our 6th alarm there since the 13th.
1: Copy and route.
0: 1823. Yeah. Clear signal. Oh, back in service, back to dispatch, 1823.

0: 599.
1: Can put me back on bike patrol in uptown. And then you can also add me to that 29.
0: You're great. You want another unit to go with you to the 29?
1: All five.
0: You're clear.
2: Six or four, you can go for that 29. Those juveniles are still just in their yard.
0: You're clear. 604, we just got a call back from the alarm company. You guys can cancel.
2: Copy, go for.
0: Five nine nine, did you copy 604 advising you can cancel for the 29?
1: Copy, are we sure it's the same 29 since these are on their bikes?
0: The caller was a caller from the previous call saying they were in the construction zone, and that caller did advise it was the same one as the call she called in earlier.
1: Copy. Yeah, you can code 4. I'll just make my presence known in the area.
0: You're clear.
3: 602, when I was out there, they had their bikes, but they weren't on them. They were just in the yard.
1: 604, that's what it is right now, too.

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0: Delaware County's out with one of our 50s at the speedway there. They are ready to meet us there. We do have the warrant up here.
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0: 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The address listed is the father's address. Just did a custody exchange and advised there's maybe some scratches on the child's face.
1: 90, copy, Mark Manson.
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0: In the area of Brisbane and Point View, caller advised a silver Rogue SUV was driving recklessly, going about 60 miles per hour, last seen going westbound on Brisbane about 3 minutes ago. Two females were in the vehicle, and they do have a recording.
1: I copy and route.
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0: I copy out with a vehicle at Brisbane. Do you need another unit?
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0: In the lobby. Aaron here, wanting to speak with an officer about a call from the other night. The incident's listed in the narrative. If you want to check that out and see if you want another unit to go with you.

0: 60 or 90. I'm back in the office if you want me to go up there with you.
1: And you copy. I'm just looking up the other night's narrative.

Automatic 112, engine 112, Dempsey Road over 270 on head injuries from a fall. Medic 112, engine 112. Dempsey Road over 270 on head injuries from a fall. Respond on whistle dispatcher. Timeout 1912.

0: 73602606, copy of 17 at 214 Hoff Road, Dragon Ease Black Belt Academy.
1: 606. Okay.
0: It's going to be 214 Hoff Road. Caller is third party, and is the dad. He's advising that his son has some mental health issues with PTSD and ADHD. His wife called crying for help and advised that he thinks his son might be attacking his wife. Son is 12 years old.
1: Six at four, we'll take 6 at 2, Jeff.
2: Copy, go for
0: 1915.
3: Nothing, I'll take theirs for this off and right up here.

units responding to the 17. Teller is unsure at this time if it did get physical, but he is assuming that it did. It has escalated in the past when we have arrived on scene as well.

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1: 1917. 599, the caller is advising that it looks like they are going to be outside based on her location.
0: Are you just shooting that we're coming?
1: We believe so, but can't confirm as it was the third party call.
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The vehicle is probably going to be a 26 gray Honda.

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1: 602.
0: 168 Cooper Road, apartment 249. Caller advised they found some money and would like to turn it in.
1: Six, I copy.

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1: You're clear. Back in service. Six, 1936.

0: 604 at another unit that can clear up copy a 16 at 455 County Line Road.
1: 64, go ahead.
0: It's going to be 455 County Line Road. We originally had an open line, then they called back on 911 advising the neighbor is intoxicated, verbally causing issues, screaming at the caller and threatening to 1018 their dogs.
1: Copy, we're checking them out.

0: 604, be advised, the neighbor's address is going to be 404 Sweet Gum Way. The caller has not seen any 33s, but advises that the neighbor keeps going up to the caller's fence and screaming.
1: Copy.

0: 604, your caller is now going to be inside their house, advising the neighbor is still outside. He's going to be male, late 50s, no shirt and shorts.
1: Okay.
2: I'll be clear from here at the property. You can snag me, and I'll start towards about 60 as well.
0: I copy, 1944.

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1: Good.
0: Possible subject might be a Jeffrey Young, and he is a known offender for weapons, narcotics, and prescription drug abuse.
1: Got it.

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1: 1949.
2: 602, St. Mark.
1: You're clear.

Santa Cruz Medical and Animal 11, City 3, South Audubon Avenue on injuries from a prior fall. Medicron, Medical 11, Engine 11, 53 South Audubon Avenue, on injuries from a prior fall. Respond on a full dispatcher timeout, 1952.

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0: Good for both.
1: Coming in as northwest door.
0: Copy.

0: 13 or something.
1: 2001. Hey, C1, I'm out of service. You're clear, 2001.
2: 604, Beth units on scene.
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